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0: 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Ever wonder which one is the best? It's iHeartRadio. 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

then it's adios. If I'm with your trees, then she give it though. When I see police, then we gang low. That's another piece, that's another zone. Ice in the VVs, now she down to get tree sheet. I got all this water on me like Fiji. I'm posted up with hats and a sleeve.

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1: Welcome, welcome, welcome to the recap. Guys.
2: What's up? Yo.
1: Yes, welcome. Your newest and most entertaining source of entertainment news from the week, where we'll recap and go over all the stories and the headlines, the stuff that's been trending and getting the people talking. If you're new here, I'm your host, Candace Alexis, and I'm here with my friends.
3: What's up, everybody? It's Dejanay, Big Mama in the house.
1: What's up?
2: What's going on, everybody? This is Brooklyn's own Mr. Sultry Voice himself, Mr. Velvet Voice himself, Joe Lindo in the building. You did.
1: Hi, Joe.
3: Hey, Joe.
1: He made his voice like extra sultry today.
2: I did.
3: Hello. He feeling himself.
1: It's a Jamaican Day Parade. He just came from Jamaican Day Parade, right?
2: I actually didn't get to go.
1: You didn't go.
2: I ain't go. Nah.
1: Okay, we gotta unpack that.
2: Yeah, we can.
1: Okay. On your time, in due time.
2: Yeah.
1: But in the meantime, you know us. We're going to get the party started.
3: That's right.
1: And get into some things. But first, how you guys been? It's been a second.
3: Yeah, it has.
1: It's been a little minute. Like a little week hiatus. Y'all good? What's going on?
3: I'm enjoying this crazy weather we're having.
1: Yeah.
3: I can't say too much about enjoying the humidity, but you know.
1: Yes.
3: The sun is shining. We outside.
1: Yes. The humidity like made a grand entrance again.
2: Yeah.
1: I thought we was cool on it. We had some nice, really beautiful weeks.
2: 80-degree days and weeks. Yep. Yeah.
1: Where it's like the breeze is perfect. The weather's just perfect. This humidity just came.
3: Yeah.
1: Like
3: and rock swinging. Out socks.
2: It's disgusting outside.
3: It is.
2: Like, it really disgusting outside.
1: Just sticky. But anywho, we hope you guys are enjoying the weather, getting some beach time, some water time, some patio time, whatever it looks like for you guys.
3: That's right.
1: So it's a big weekend in New York City this weekend, and it was last weekend as well. We had J. Cole here last weekend.
2: Yeah. Hollywood Cole.
1: He did That's his right. Barclays stops and his MSG stops.
3: That's right.
1: Right? And then the R&B tour.
2: Yeah.
1: Is here.
2: What's going on right now? Yeah.
3: Wait, what's the R&B tour?
1: Girl, I know you lying.
3: I'm not.
1: Usher and Chris Brown.
3: They here this weekend. Okay. All right, the R&B, Raymond and Brown. I forgot. Yeah.
2: I'm looking at her like.
1: I was like, come on.
3: My bad.
1: Come on. But anywho, we hope you guys all who are traveling to that concert have a great time.
3: Yeah.
2: Shout outs to the people I sold some tickets to. Thank you for adding to my bank account. You know what I mean? Appreciate you.
3: Get your
2: we'll
3: hustle on.
2: You know what I mean? We'll do business very soon for another concert coming up.
1: So you bought tickets with
2: somebody I know had tickets, a plug, mm-hmm. and the plug was like, yo, I'm trying to move these.
3: Mm-hmm.
2: And I was like, all right, so I put the bat signal up. And I was able to, you know what I mean, get a nice little half for the purchases. But that happens a lot. A lot of people always have tickets that they want to move, but they don't know who to move them to.
3: Got it.
2: So they reach out to me, and then I'll be like, I'll do it, but I have to get half.
3: All right, so you're the concert plug, because some concerts, I'm like, Dad, who got tickets?
2: The thing is, the word have to come to me.
3: Okay.
2: You know what I mean? I don't be like asking people. People be hit me up like, yo, can you move these for me?
3: Got it.
2: So that's how it kind of works. But
3: okay, well, I'm going to check with you just in case.
2: Yeah, for sure.
1: Noted. Well, everyone who's going to the concert, have fun, be safe, you know, stay cool, do all the things you got to do as you travel to MetLife this weekend.
3: And don't forget to bring an extra pair of panty drawers
1: on the stage. Oh my God, people still doing that? Okay, auntie.
2: To the Usher fans.
1: But anywho, let's get into our party real quick. Y'all know how we do. We're going to get the party started. When we come back, we're going to see what the chat's talking about and get into some things. So keep it locked here. Party 101.9, DSN.
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3: on the stage.
1: Oh my God, people still doing that? Okay, auntie.
2: To the Usher fans.
1: But anywho, let's get into our party real quick. Y'all know how we do. We're going to get the party started. When we come back, we're going to see what the chat's talking about and get into some things. So keep it locked here. 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
1: New York's number one for throwbacks.
2: Welcome back to the recap.
3: Yeah.
2: I hope you guys enjoyed that new hit.
4: Cause I did.
2: This is Deja's summer song.
4: Hey, sure is. We're gonna get into that in a minute.
2: Yes, yes. You know what my summer song is though?
4: What is it?
2: Motion Party.
4: Hey, oh yeah.
3: Much money.
2: Yeah, that's my song. That's my jam. That is my jam. Whenever I hear that, it's a whole party. But anywho.
3: I don't have a summer song.
2: Aww. We gotta work on that.
4: Yeah. Right. Summer ain't over yet.
3: Summer ain't over, but like I don't know. We got that too.
2: Okay, but let's see what the chat's talking about. First up, shout out to our girl Angel Reese.
3: Hey.
2: Yeah.
3: Tall glass of milk right there.
2: WNBA player.
3: Chocolate milk.
2: And
3: sorry.
2: Baltimore native Angel Reese. I just caught that. She is the latest to land a Barbie signature doll.
3: Congratulations.
2: Yes.
3: Congratulations.
2: Yes. So Mattel announced that Angel Reese will get her own doll, and it's going to be it's going to feature Angel Reese's ponytail, her pink nails, and all pink game day look, along with her Reeboks Angel Reese ones basketball shoes.
4: Yes.
2: And this new Barbie doll. So shout outs to her.
3: Fire.
2: She released a statement about the Barbie doll, and she basically says, having my own Barbie doll is a dream come true for me. It's such an incredible honor because it's about showing girls that there are no limits to what they can achieve.
4: That's
2: right. And I just love that for her.
4: Great job, Angel.
2: Yes.
3: Congratulations.
2: So growing up, speaking of Barbie dolls real quick, Deej.
4: Right.
2: Joe, you may know a little bit about this too. I don't know.
3: Talk to me.
2: So growing up, I didn't really get Barbie dolls. I got Kenya dolls.
4: I had a Kenya doll.
3: My girl Kenya.
2: Yeah, I remember the commercial.
3: Yeah, we got Kenya dolls growing up.
2: Yeah. However, when the Barbie dolls did come into play a little bit later, they would be like the collection dolls, right?
4: They were in the boxes.
2: Yep. Did your grandmother or your mother ever tell you can't open it up?
4: Yes, I didn't
2: work
4: have
2: something one day.
4: Yeah, I didn't remember having those myself. I knew somebody that had the big collection dolls with the gowns, and we were not supposed to open them. I did have like the Destiny's Child dolls, and they said.

0: to keep them closed.
1: Right.
0: But I opened one of them.
1: Yeah.
0: I think I opened Michelle.
1: Yeah, you ain't gonna be rich.
0: I don't even know where the dolls are. But yeah, they used to say that. Don't open it. It's gonna be a collectible. It's gonna be worth something.
2: I'm about to show my age.
0: Wait, if somebody has any dolls, please, in the comments when we post this, let us know if you had any dolls that's worth anything, if you explored that. Because I'm curious.
1: So speaking of that, Joe, I'm gonna let you get in. I saw, you know, my threads on Threads.
0: Right.
1: They were talking about this as a conversation. Uh-huh. And somebody posted the video. I was like, anybody else got these dolls? Your mother and your grandmother told you don't open them because they're gonna be worth something,
0: right?
1: And they ain't worth nothing. They just still sit in the box.
0: They're not.
1: I thought that was so hilarious because I'm like, yeah, just growing up black. Anywho,
2: I'm showing my age, but I had the MC Hammer doll.
1: What?
2: Yeah, he had the purple parachute pants.
1: I didn't even know that existed.
2: Yeah, with the black with the black loafers you could take on and off. And shit. I mean stuff, and it had like the MC Hammer jacket.
0: That
2: too.
0: Is funny.
2: Yeah, and it came with the cassette tape too. It was a whole joint.
1: Like, I am crying on the inside right now.
0: MC Hammer doll.
2: When we cut this up and post it, like hopefully we can get like a picture of the doll. Yeah, if not, just post Hammer Dance or something.
1: I just cannot. Yeah. First of
0: listen,
1: all,
0: get your coins. I'm not mad at Angel.
1: Not the Hammer doll.
0: Because as a black girl growing up, you know you love to see a doll that looks like you. Yeah. So now if you're in a position to actually have your own doll, that's a big deal.
1: Yeah.
0: So shout out to her.
1: And representation matters. That's right. So and it starts very, very young.
0: That's right.
1: Shout out to that girl. Moving on really quickly, some good news for this Detroit rapper, T Grizzly.
2: T
1: Grizzly's felony record was expunged.
2: I love that for him.
1: Yes.
0: Congrats to him.
1: He went to socials the other day to talk about it. And he's had charges since like 2014.
0: Wow.
1: And his felonies have cost him performances and deals and things like that, opportunities. And he now no longer has that hurdle up against him.
0: Good for him.
1: Yeah. He also spoke to teenagers graduating from a juvenile facility, and he encouraged them to use their second chance, basically. Nice. So shout out to him.
2: It's always good to see like a redemption story or like somebody get an opportunity, like he says, like to have a redemption, change what his trajectory was, you know. So shout out to you speaking to the youth. They take and soak in what he tells them and move forward with it.
1: And it's shout out to the D too, Detroit.
2: What up though
1: shout out to the D. I know lots of people in Detroit. But I also think it's a good look because there are so many rappers who are currently in prison, you know, facing trials and trials coming up and things like that. The influence, you know, is catch a body, whatever, you know, due time, you're cool, right? So it's cool to see him saying, like, actually,
0: this is not the way.
1: Yeah.
0: You can turn it around.
1: Mm-hmm. Yeah. If you get a second chance, really, really use it. That's so shout outs to him.
2: Yeah, for sure.
1: Yes. And that's what we got right now, y'all. We're going to take a quick break, get into some more stuff. When we come back, we got lots more to catch up on, lots more to talk about, and lots more to just chat about. I got some stuff in mind that I want to pick y'all brains about.
2: I'm ready.
1: Keep it locked right here. 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
3: 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New York's number one for throwbacks.
4: What's up, though? What you want? I'm about to pull up on you right quick. You got a man. They got to do with me. Come outside right quick.
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2: Welcome back to the recap.
3: Oh, yeah.
2: We hope you guys are having a great time today.
3: Oh, yeah.
2: I was in my head by myself.
1: No.
2: What's going on? We hope you guys enjoyed that hit as well. And the party is going for y'all. Speaking of music.
1: Yes.
2: What are you guys listening to today?
1: Don't ask me.
2: Oh, Jesus.
1: Go to jail first.
3: Why you don't like, you don't.
1: Because y'all know I be listening to my same old songs. I sprinkle in the new songs here and there. But sometimes I forget to listen to the new music because I'm so used to my old rotation.
2: Okay. Okay.
3: I'm biased. I'm listening to all of my artist music right now.
2: Oh,
1: nice.
3: Yeah.
2: Okay.
1: Get them streams. Get them numbers up.
3: not shameless plug, but Colette Blush, the artist that we work with. Mm-hmm. She dropped a single last Friday. We already had 153,000 streams.
1: Hey.
3: And yeah, it's just moving. So
1: good.
3: Yeah.
1: Okay.
3: All I'm so listening to is my artist. Yeah.
1: That's right.
2: Okay. Cool.
1: What you listening to, Candace?
2: Well, I'm listening to a number of things. So I'm listening to a lot of new stuff as well. However, I recently came across somebody was like, you know, like jazz music is really like the music to calm your nervous system.
3: That was on Threads too. Yeah.
2: And I was like, let me look into this. It's funny because usually during the day while I'm like working to be productive, I listen to lo-fi beats.
1: Yes.
3: Yeah,
1: I used to do that at work too.
2: Yeah. But I found me a really, really good jazz house playlist.
1: Ooh.
2: And I am bumping it right now.
1: Okay.
2: So I am listening to that.
1: Okay.
2: And speaking of what we're about to get into now.
1: Oh, can I say something before you get off of jazz?
2: Go ahead.
1: Try some Ethiopian jazz.
2: Oh.
1: Yeah. I stumbled upon that on like YouTube. Yeah.
2: This goes layered.
3: Yeah.
2: It's deep.
1: Yeah.
2: Ethiopian.
1: It's pretty cool. Give it a chance.
2: Okay.
3: Okay.
2: I also see the girls are listening to Ken the Man in the gym. I'm going to try that. I have not tried it, but I want to see what the girls are talking about.
3: I've seen the post,
2: Okay. So I'm like, I got to get into this summer list a little bit more before summer ends.
1: Okay.
2: But speaking of music, y'all, the Beehive went crazy this week.
1: Oh, yeah.
2: Yes, because Beyonce dropped the Donk remix pack.
3: Yeah.
2: Featuring Jay-Z.
3: Yeah.
2: So, as you all know, on July 4th, she released the Donk song, which leaked about 2013, I believe.
3: Over 10 years ago.
2: Yeah. And so the Beehive was very excited about it. Like, she gave us Donk. And, you know, they like, she getting ready to give us Act 3.
3: Right.
2: You know?
3: Right.
2: Everybody getting hype. And then she releases the Donk remix pack.
1: Yep.
3: Yeah, it's mad at them.
1: Yep.
2: Yeah,
1: it is.
2: I was like, Beyonce, what y'all was doing?
1: Acoustic, Jay-Z remix, original.
3: You know which one I like already.
1: Yes, we know.
2: Well, it was just so funny because the Beehive's reaction is a mixture of reactions. They like, Beyonce, you just doing stuff now.
3: Right.
2: Two, like, you just messing with us. Three, drop the Act 3.
1: Right.
3: Yeah.
2: So it's been a mixture of reactions and I think it's just hilarious.
3: I love the fact that they just always have the culture talking about them,
1: no matter
3: what they do.
2: Like, yeah.
1: Somebody on Twitter was like, thank you, Rumi, for releasing me.
3: Yeah, I heard that. I saw that too.
1: For playing on your mother's phone and releasing these
2: releasing
1: songs.
2: All these things.
1: That's right.
2: That's hilarious.
1: But you know what? The Jay-Z version, it makes me think about Beyonce on tour because I feel like she's the queen of on tour remixes.
2: Yeah.
1: She'll play her song with a fire remix that you did not see coming.
2: So I'm just
1: like, I can imagine her playing the Jay-Z version of the Morning Dew Donk song on tour.
3: I could do another Carter's album.
2: I could do
3: with another Carter. Because
1: I first given that
3: last one was really good, but nobody talks about it that much. That album was really, really good.
1: Right.
3: To me at least.
2: Yeah.
3: And this reminded me of that.
1: Aww.
3: And I was like, ooh, if they gear up for like a little tour together or another album, I'll be fly.
2: I know somebody who hates the album.
1: Oh,
3: I know.
2: I thought
3: people,
2: that was so funny.
3: I know a few people who don't care for it as well, but like my friends, better than
2: I like
3: all of the songs on there.
2: And also, people are highlighting Jay-Z's line in the remix, the Donk remix. So he's like, I heard somebody hating on my wrist and
3: hating on my
2: body.
3: Yeah.
2: And people you know, the Beehive is just dissecting things. I'm not gonna go down that rabbit hole, but you know, I like to say I'm not a part of the Beehive, but I be knowing the info.
3: Yeah, right.
2: That's it. And speaking of some extra new music, our girl who's playing in the background, Cardi B.
1: Hey,
2: she had a pretty big week. We had a few things happening. WAP is officially Diamond.
3: Good job, girl. I didn't realize it was 6 years ago.
2: 6 years ago, WAP was released.
3: Yeah, when you posted in the pre-production doc that we have, I was like, that was 6 years ago.
2: It feels like yesterday. Yeah. I mean, anything pandemic related feels like a blur. Yeah. I get the years mixed up all the time. Yeah. That is all one big dash.
3: Yeah, that's a fact.
2: One big time period. But yeah, WAP went Diamond.
1: Nice.
2: Yes. And so the girlies, Megan Thee Stallion and Cardi went to socials this week to shout out the record.
3: That's fly.
2: Yeah.
1: Love
2: and
1: that.
2: Speaking of record, I'll let Deja get into this.
1: She released a new single called Listen, they can never make me hate Cardi, and I love when she talks her ish.
3: That's
1: what this song is. I wish she would have released it at the beginning of the summer.
3: Yeah, that'd be crazy.
1: But we're gonna take it now, because I could definitely see myself in the car riding with my roof off, swinging my braids, talk about
2: Yo, we've got at least one more month before summer.
1: We're gonna ride it
2: good
1: out.
2: Time.
3: I ain't gonna hold you. The ladies took over the summer for summer anthem.
2: They did. Shout out to the girls. Shout out to the ladies.
1: Summer, that's sure. right. Yes. For holding it down as per usual.
2: Yes. And Cardi also made headlines this week with her new Old Navy collaboration. Yes.
3: That looks really nice. That looks really, really clean and nice.
1: Yeah, inclusive.
2: So, you know, Old Navy is like the household staple for like back to school shopping and, you know, all the things, the affordable store, right?
1: Yeah. Yep.
2: Where you go and get catch all your sales and things. So I just love that this was highlighted for that reason.
1: Yeah.
2: And yeah, she has this new collaboration where she's being herself in the video, as you guys can see. And I saw on Threads someone the next day after the video was released, the commercial, they went and was like, yeah, I got the Cardi B jeans. And the employee was like, not today. And they both just started laughing.
3: That's hilarious.
2: I happened to just walk in to go see if they had them, because there was like some talk of if they were just only online or in the stores. But I actually saw them in the stores.
1: Oh, good. Did you try any on?
2: No.
1: Okay.
2: You know me, I'm real particular about jeans.
1: I know, but that's why we have to.
2: Yes. And I also wasn't looking for jeans. I was just going in. I just wanted to see.
1: Right.
3: What was their price point?
2: I don't remember, but Old Navy is.
1: I think she said it starts at $22.99.
3: That's amazing.
2: And they're always gonna have a sale.
3: You know when they do collaborations, sometimes they mark up the price to whatever. So for it to be like still reasonably priced is dope.
2: I think Old Navy has always just been pretty even with their collaborations, because they know your audience.
1: I definitely want to try them on, because some of the stores, you know, they don't fit. Right. Everybody the way you know they should. So I think them featuring Cardi B is to showcase, like, look, we got different styles for different body types. Come on in, we got y'all.
2: And growing up as a curvy girl, my go-to has always been Old Navy because of the stretch and things like that. I've been able to, in my newer age, with, you know, more funds and more quality, go to other brands and find brands that fit as well as Old Navy did. I'm just like, shout outs to them. Like, everybody. I love it.
3: It's a great look.
1: You have some influencers in the video, in the commercial. So, yes, I'm definitely influenced.
2: And last story before we go to a quick break. There's a new WNBA team in town
1: now.
2: Yes. Wait, actually, I'm sorry. Go back to Cardi B. We were not done.
1: Oh.
2: Sorry, we're going to do the sirens again. Save them again, okay? Cameron, this week, have you guys heard of Cameron?
3: I didn't look into the situation. Like, he's going to sue or something like that?
2: So, Cameron, he was in the same situation with J. Cole, and it worked out when he did it with J. Cole. However, he said Cardi B's team reached out to him when they were working on her album, like, years ago for a verse for a song. And it was a lot of back and forth about the verse. He eventually sent the verse to them, but it didn't make the album. But he told the people who were reaching out for the verse, like, hey, in exchange for the verse, can she come on my podcast?
3: Right.
2: And that didn't happen. So he's basically calling out the two people who didn't hold up their end of the deal and mm-hmm. says if they don't make it right soon, he's going to either leak the track Uh-oh. Or leak information. He did express his love to Cardi and say, like, this is not to her. Like, he loves Cardi and things like that. However, you know, you got to have the right people around you, which I think Cardi has an amazing team. Mm-hmm. But mm-hmm. these two people he kept, you know, pointing out.
1: Right.
2: My thing is, I want Cameron to start getting stuff in writing.
1: Literally.
2: I'm tired of him going through this.
1: Yeah, I know.
2: I'm going to need you to get your people to write some things up. Have your people talk to their people.
1: Right.
2: And please you forbid all of this.
3: Yeah.
2: Please,
3: yeah.
2: I call somebody else. I hate that for him.
3: Yeah.
1: I know. Please do. Please. I understand you're probably trying to, like, you know, work it out and just, no, we don't got to do that. We could just, you know, exchange for exchange.
2: Yeah.
1: But yes, please write up a contract.
2: Put
1: my
2: this
1: brother.
2: Stuff in black and white.
3: That's funny. That was
2: he always got to go on his podcast. And call the people out.
1: Right, air it out.
3: Well, whenever the now because all of this happened, there's going to be a Cameron and Cardi interview. And,
2: yeah,
3: and I can't wait to watch how that goes.
2: And the thing is, you can just tell Cardi did. She went on a run with podcast interviews and things like that. So it's like.
1: Right, when she was pregnant and
2: afterwards yeah. when her hair care line dropped yeah. after right. the tour.
3: So probably Cam seen all of that and like, yo, like, what's up? Like,
2: yeah, that's true.
3: Yo, are you doing all of these? I've been waiting. Like, I did my part. Like, so
2: put it in writing.
3: Right.
1: Moral of the story.
2: Yes. What they say? Stop learning the same lesson twice, right. over and over. Mm-hmm. But anywho, moving on. Okay, do the sirens again, Dave. Do the sirens again.
1: Woo!
2: Okay. So the WNBA team has announced a new team, the Cleveland Sirens.
1: Yes.
2: Which is going to be obviously going to Cleveland in place of the new team that they haven't had for a while. The Cleveland Sirens name highlights the Lake Erie.
3: Yes.
2: I'm
3: glad because when I first heard, I was like, where is there water for the right. sirens in Ohio? But Lake Erie, geographically, it was like, okay, yes. yeah, you're right, my bad, dog.
2: That was a whole conversation this week, too.
1: I had the same thought, but then I did my research.
2: Yeah.
1: I got some notes on that if y'all want to get into
2: Colors. Okay, before we do that first, this is the WNBA 16 franchise, and they are set to play in 2008. I was just going back in time. That was a time period. Anywho. Mm-hmm. But 2028, mm-hmm. yes, mm-hmm. they are set to play. Also, they will be playing in the, they launched the name event at the Rocket Arena.
1: Nice.
2: And Cleveland used to have a team.
1: They did.
2: WNBA team called the Cleveland Rockers. And they existed from 1997 to 2003. So this is a really, really big deal for the city of Cleveland.
1: Yes, love
2: it. Get into the details,
1: right? Because I had the same thought as Joe. I'm like, okay, sirens is blue. What's going on here? Mm-hmm. So basically, they said the name siren is going to be pulled from like Greek mythology.
3: Yeah, yeah,
1: so
3: yeah.
1: in this case, they wanted to mean like a character with a lot of confidence, and they're hoping that the younger audience can embrace and see a powerful woman. And then the logo features like an image of a siren, which mm-hmm. is like a mermaid-like mm-hmm. creature, which mm-hmm. is from Greek mythology.
3: Mm-hmm.
1: And then the team's colors are a play on royal blue. Eerie blue and a mint seafoam like bluish greenish mm-hmm. to pay homage to Lake Erie and the previous Cleveland team, which was the Rockers who mm-hmm. was also blue.
3: That's fire.
1: And they did say they did like a study because they was like, you know, should we go back to the Rockers? Should we start a new team?
2: Mm-hmm.
1: But the majority of people voted, and even mm-hmm. the former Rocker players said, let's just start with a new clean slate.
2: Yeah, and I believe some of the former players were at the announcement as well.
1: Nice.
2: Which is really, really cool.
1: Yeah.
2: I love that they did the full research into it, and it really, really like
1: made it intentional.
2: Yes, mm-hmm. they did. So I thought that was really cool.
3: And sirens is a better name than Rockers, honestly.
1: Okay, well, you know,
2: rock them to sleep.
1: Each its own.
2: I don't know.
3: I'm glad they went with a new name. It's like, this is more marketable to me than the Rockers.
1: The Rockers,
3: sounds like a rocking chair.
2: Yeah, it's okay. Rock them to sleep. I get it. I get where he's coming from. I guess,
3: yeah.
2: Sounds sleepy to me.
3: Right. No wins.
2: Yes.
1: Said no wins.
2: I cannot. Well, anywho, that is all we've got for y'all right now. We're gonna take a quick break. When we come back, Sage is gonna give us, you know, get into our business and give us some advice mm-hmm. that we didn't ask for. Joe's gonna prove some things. We're gonna still chat some more. So y'all know what to do. Keep it locked here. It's the recap. Party 101.9 DSN.
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2: Welcome back to the recap.
3: Oh, yeah.
2: Yes, we hope you guys are having fun.
4: Yep.
2: Real quick before we get into Deja's advice, y'all. Have you guys heard about the sanitation stickers?
3: I've seen it.
4: Yes,
2: those I've seen ugly it green stickers. Yo, New York is
3: disrespectful.
4: Yeah. Big humiliating stickers. I got one of those on a rental car years ago.
2: What?
3: The same color?
4: It was the neon orange. Mm. And it was very embarrassing peeling it off.
2: Yeah.
4: I'm not even gonna lie. It's very embarrassing.
2: Like, I'm sorry, sure they didn't move the car, but you don't pay for this car.
3: Yeah.
2: The maintenance on this car, yeah. The car wash, yep. All the things. I think that's just so rude.
4: I mean, would you rather a big neon green 8.5 by 11 inch sticker, or would you rather a $100+ ticket?
2: I mean, they're gonna get the ticket anyway.
3: You get the ticket anyway, I think.
4: What I read was they said they were trying to give them the sticker as opposed to the ticket.
2: Oh no. Maybe you gotta go back to the sources. But I thought you believe you get both.
4: Yikes.
2: Yeah.
4: Mm. Double homicide.
2: I'll double check. But I thought that's what happened.
3: Yeah, I thought so too.
2: Yeah. I don't have a car, obviously.
4: The statement I read it just said we're trying to, you know, use our influence to get them to move their cars to prevent giving out tickets.
2: No.
4: Well, let's see.
3: If that's a Mom Donnie move, that's a gangster move.
2: No, that's crazy. I'm gonna look it up while we
3: yeah, but like, you know what? I ain't trying to find y'all. So yo, here's an opportunity. But how do you know? Maybe they take the information now to be like, yo, I'll give them a sticker before. So if they get another one, then they get a ticket.
4: Or maybe sticker and then because usually like the cop cars come around afterwards, go through the blocks.
2: Yeah.
4: But apparently there was a law in 2011 that prohibited these stickers being put on the windows. I didn't know that.
2: Yes.
3: I mean, it shouldn't be putting on nobody's window. But how much that takes to get taken off and
2: Well, there's ways. People got ways to go around it with like soap and water and stuff. But you still get the ticket.
4: Oh wow.
2: Yeah. Yes, you still get fined for NYC Department of Sanitation violation.
4: Mm.
2: Yes. Yes. Yes.
4: We didn't need both guys.
2: Yeah.
4: Goodness.
2: Yeah.
4: That's
2: and
4: an ego thing now.
2: It is, and it's like if it was prohibited from when it was done before, like why bring it back
4: and do the ticket?
2: Yeah. So you don't pay for this. Okay.
3: That's what I'm saying. That's crazy.
2: Wow. But sorry to all the drivers out there that don't move their cars. They better move your cars.
4: Move your cars, y'all.
2: Yes. But anywho, Deja will be getting into today.
4: We touched on it a couple times throughout this episode. Because, you know, August comes around and you start feeling like the summer winding down. So my advice this week is to not let the summertime sadness roll in, you know? Now that the back to school commercials are playing.
3: Yeah, they are.
4: And the autumn and the Halloween decor is creeping back into the stores.
3: I know some people already pulling out the pumpkin spice.
2: Let's
4: reel it back in.
2: Calm down.
4: Reel it back in. And don't let the summertime sadness creep in because, in my opinion, it's all commercialized propaganda. So, please.
2: Here you go.
3: Take out that foil hat, baby. Let's go.
2: Let me get in my bag.
3: Get in your X-File bag. Let's go.
4: I'm not going to take it there, but just a little bit. But no, please continue to go to the pools, go to the beaches, touch up on those suntans because, you know, the weather has been a little shaky with this rain lately.
3: Mm-hmm.
4: Go back on the rooftops, have the picnics, hit up your homies, continue having the cookouts. Keep on the summery outfits despite the store windows showcasing the fall fashion because the browns and the burgundies are in the windows already.
3: Listen, I'm ready.
2: Relax. Everybody relax.
4: Listen. And the summer especially doesn't stop if you're a college student heading back for class. Summer doesn't stop because capitalism tells us it's over.
3: That's hilarious.
4: Trigger warning. Just because it's starting to get a little darker, a little earlier outside.
2: Just a smidge.
4: We are still rocking to at least the end of September, a.k.a. Libra season.
3: Oh, God.
4: So please keep calm, feel the sun, and carry on.
2: Hold the pumpkin spice.
4: Right. As a fall girly, I love the fall. That's my birthday season. But we're not there yet.
2: Hold the sweater weather candles.
4: Yes.
2: Hold the pumpkin spice.
4: Sweater weather.
2: hold all of it. Relax. Let our tropical candles still burn.
4: Yes.
2: Let us, you know, still wear the bathing suits and dresses.
4: Yes.
2: Hold their summer song, Jay-Z song.
4: Not yet.
2: Hold that. Don't play that yet. Relax, y'all. Relax. All right. Hold it. We said hold the song.
4: That's going to be our background music for next episode.
3: Right.
2: Please, no. I have been looking at the calendar all the time, and I'm like, okay, this is, I got how many weekends left before I can do this? I need to hit a beach one more time.
4: Yes, you
2: I need
4: can.
2: To do a little. Times. Yeah, I need to, you know, do a few things. So I have been trying to plan my month of August and be intentional about it, because once September comes, you know,
4: I know.
2: Then it's like, okay, I can start accepting the right. pumpkin spice smell
4: right.
2: places. But right. y'all need to chill. I was looking for some sandals yesterday because I just need a pair of normal, like regular sandals. Mm-hmm. And they're impossible.
4: They're in the clearance rack.
2: Yeah, and I hate that. But I need to go. But yeah. Yeah, I agree with you, Dage.
4: We're not at summertime sadness yet. You're very welcome.
2: Relax.
4: Let's rock out, y'all. We're still having a good time. We outside.
2: Yes. Reel it in. Go find a rooftop. Go find a patio.
4: Right.
2: Go find a patio to sit at, you know.
4: Go pull up to somebody cookout.
2: Yes.
4: Cousin.
3: I ain't been at a cookout yet for the summer.
2: Yeah.
4: Bruh.
2: Yeah.
4: Wait, have I? Wait a minute.
2: I think you have.
3: No, I've been at the beginning of the summer.
4: Juneteenth.
2: Was that a cookout? That was a cookout.
4: Oh, that was an event.
2: Yeah.
3: Memorial weekend. That was it.
4: Oh, okay. Dang.
2: And my family's having one. We have one at the end of August all the time. So I'm preparing for that. That's my only summer cookout so far. But I think you have. You went to a family cookout now? I don't know what your business.
3: I'm just letting y'all talk
4: because
3: I don't know.
4: Oh, yes, my uncle did do a cookout.
2: See, I know.
4: Okay,
2: I knew you.
3: How she knew your family cookout more than you know your family cookout.
4: But you know why? Because we did it on his balcony, so it didn't feel like a cookout. You know what I'm saying? We wasn't in the park.
3: Yeah, I get that.
4: So I don't think I did a cookout in the park.
2: Gotcha. Yeah. Well,
4: thank you, Candace.
2: You'll come to my family cookout if y'all want. It's gonna be in the park.
4: Hey.
2: Y'all can come uptown.
3: Let me know. I'm down.
2: Okay. Gotcha. Let me see. I feel like I don't want to leave y'all just yet, because once we leave, you know,
3: it's gonna
2: be another week. I know. Before Joe gets to proving things, I just feel like we got things to catch up on
3: and
2: talk about.
3: Yeah.
2: But I don't think so, actually. You know, no, I do. I remember now. You know, my memory be like a little all over the place. Going into a serious matter really quickly.
3: Yeah.
2: Bringing some more awareness to this topic of Nolan Wells.
4: Yes.
2: The young man who went out on a boat with some friends on the 4th of July weekend and didn't make it back home.
4: Mm-hmm.
2: And he died, and his death is a mystery.
3: Mm-hmm. Right.
2: And lots of people are assuming things. Influencers and people with a platform have been doing their part in keeping his name alive. There are some extra investigation going on to see if there's any funny business here.
4: Good.
2: So I just want to shout out all the people who are keeping his name alive and sending some love and light to his family.
4: Yes.
3: Yeah.
2: Who are going through this tough time. They can't even grieve as they try and figure out what really happened.
3: Yeah, the mother's getting harassed. Like, they're leaving one-star Yelp reviews on her business.
2: Oh, my gosh.
3: Like, just spamming her business. So it's unfortunate.
2: Yes. And there is an investigation once again going on, and there was a lady who cleaned up the audio from the tow company. So there's some speculation about that audio, some things going around about it, but in the background she transcribed it. As if you haven't listened to it, go listen to it. But basically it sounds like there is some fishy funny business.
4: Wow.
2: But again, there's some debate on whether that audio is true or not, or cleaned up or not. It hasn't been officially classified as this is clean audio. So the investigation is still going on. So shout out to everyone keeping his name alive.
4: Yes. Right.
2: And
4: yes,
2: once again, just sending prayers to that family. And then also Carmelo Anthony, the young boy who was convicted of 30 years for a fight a while ago.
3: Mm-hmm.
2: So I just wanted to lift those two black boys up, their names up,
4: yes,
2: and keep their names alive. Yeah. And shout out to everyone who are doing the same thing.
3: Yeah, yes, for sure.
4: Thank you for that.
2: Of course. And now, as we conclude the show, we're going to get into some things. Joe, what are we approving?
3: Yeah. On a little lighter note, you know, normally in August, getting close to the end of August, is always a very festive event that goes on in Queens, New York, which is the U.S. Open.
2: Oh.
3: So, for fans who want to go to the U.S. Open and want to go for free, they have free admission for Fan Week, all right? That'll be August 23rd through August 29th. You can watch the qualifying tournaments. They have activations. They have giveaways. It's like a block party. So if anyone wants to go to watch the U.S. Opens, it won't be the finals. It'll be the qualifying tournament portion of it. But from August 23rd to August 29th, you could definitely go check that out. And it'll be dope. I went a couple of years ago. U.S. Open is always a vibe. People have their fits on. Everybody looking good, smelling good, feeling good. So it's not a bad thing. And it's family friendly as well. So I advise everybody to go out to that. Also, don't forget New York Restaurant Week finishes August 16th. This month. So anybody that wants to go get the prefix menus, the $3 lunch, the $30 lunches, $60 menus or whatever it's called. You got that going on all over New York until the 16th of August. Cool. And then lastly for you all, my Harlem people.
2: Hey,
3: you know what I mean?
2: Uptown.
3: In the spirit of the U.S. Open, they have the Harlem Open.
2: Oh, yay! I'm so happy you mentioned that.
3: Yes. On 120th Street, August 22nd, between 12 p.m. and 6 p.m. They're going to cut off the block, if I'm not mistaken. Mm-hmm. It's a big field, I guess, of tennis courts for people to play.
2: Yes.
4: So, that's exciting.
3: Yeah.
2: That is.
3: For anybody that's uptown, I don't want to come all the way downtown or go all the way to Queens. August 22nd, Harlem Open on 120th Street.
2: So cool.
3: Everybody should check those things out.
4: That's dope. Is this the first time they're doing Harlem Open?
2: Yeah, Harlem Open, I think so.
4: Oh,
2: yeah.
4: Cute.
2: Yeah. It's so funny, I've always wanted to do tennis lessons, but I played in middle school, but I wasn't that great. But I always wanted to do tennis lessons. So when I saw that, I was like, oh, I should go.
4: You should.
2: But no, I would not. Not with the
4: pros.
2: The pros, the black people who can play.
4: Right.
2: I would not go for that humiliation. But thank you for that, Joe.
3: Yeah,
2: that
3: no
2: sounds
3: doubt.
2: Very eventful.
4: Yeah.
2: Thank you all for tuning in and listening joining us.
3: Yes,
2: I had fun with y'all.
4: Before we head out, of course, do you have a word for us, Miss Candace?
3: Oh, yeah.
2: Not really. You know, just making it, hanging on by a thread.
3: Right.
2: I might need the word. So, I'm joking. I'll leave you guys with this. Just use your free will. Use your free will. We don't use it enough.
3: Use it wisely. Discernment is the key.
2: Yes, discernment is the word of the day.
4: Yes, for that. Yeah. Thank you, Candace.
2: And on that note, we thank you all for tuning in.
3: Late with my snaps.
2: And we will see you guys next time. Have a great, great week and the rest of the month.
3: Peace, y'all.
4: Bye, guys.
2: Bye. The recap.
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I'm about you. Wait, I'm looking at you, whatever. 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
1: Who am I? Mr. D. OG, he's fine. I don't with H, just nines and dimes. 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And if I do, we'll sit back and recline. 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Sipping in a seat with a twist of line. Smoking on the beach, snorting on Calvin, not Calvin Klein. Original, so genuine. My office hours are from 10 to 5. God bless you and good night, it's how I end my rhyme. But meanwhile,
2: there they go, there they go, there they go. There they go, there they go, there they go, there they go. There they go, there they go, there they go, there they go. There they go, there they go, there they go, there they go.

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Scallop and my dental. Blowing hemp and a rental. On my way to Sacramento. Late night, Arsenio. I'm never sentimental. Go hard or go homeless. Really hardly a chromeless. 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I bet you she into me. 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I make a bro stand outside forever like the Statue of Liberty. Just

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Irish, got 'em in my dental, blowing hemp in a rental. 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

cops, I never chase a b-. I'm here to bang that gangsta to the apocalypse. 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Return of the top dog, it ain't no stopping this. Whatever the case, I ain't trying to catch it. 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
0: 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You be killing them.
1: And you just came from the gym clothes, in a fitted cap and some Timbos, in a pair of flats, well-trimmed toes, camera in the mirror, BBM pose. Still killing them. You still killing them. You still killing them.
2: 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Want me to push up on it, for she know where I'm on.

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0: 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Who's catching?
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1: Number 9
0: is the Big O, Dallas. 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

It's singer, songwriter, producer Jay Adams. Exclusive brand new music. If I would have told you, he's produced half of the songs here on the countdown, and now he's debuting with a Mr. Exclusive freestyle premiere of If I Would Have Told You. Right now,

0: universe. If your song isn't on this countdown, well, you're in a different tier. In the background, it's Marilyn Torres. And Forgive Me, number three this week, DJ Mercuana remix.
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0: 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Ever wonder which one is the best? 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